0: We're just getting into the first round. I hope you get here soon. We're at the Rec House on 3rd Street in St. Charles. 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That is courtesy. And that includes, Budweiser's giving that away, but that includes all your drinks and all your meals, too. Eric is with me, the owner of Rec House. It's a beautiful place. It's the first time there.
1: Thank you so much. Yeah, we're pretty new. We launched 7 months ago. And Rec House is essentially a social entertainment venue in downtown St. Charles, mixed of a lot of activities to do, 40 arcade games, shuffleboard, bocce, pool, you name it, and we most likely got it.
0: Draft beer, and you get a draft card.
1: Exactly, yeah, and this is no new concept. It is to this area, but yeah, it's a self-pour draft wall. 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It's 24 draft beers, and we always like to keep it to local breweries, keep it local, support local business, you pour at your own pace, as little or as much as you want.
2: Right. Now, how many beers do you get on that card? 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
1: Well, each card gets up to 32 ounces. You do need to reactivate it after every 32 ounces. Just make sure everyone doesn't have too much fun. Exactly. And after 32 ounces, you might turn into a goofy boot. Absolutely.

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2: Scott McKay, we are live at the Rec House, 3rd Street in downtown St. Charles. I'm telling you what, an improvement from the last bar that was here that got in a lot of trouble. On a Halloween party, my wife actually took a glass of wine outside, and it was our River Halloween party, and got caught. And, of course, they got fined. That was not a good start for Alibi, but glad they're gone. But it's good to have the Rec House here, and it is really a family joint.
3: Oh, yes. We really lean on heavily on family-friendly environment. You know, on the weekends, we get so many families, every age group, everyone's welcome. You know, we get kids' parties, we get, kids coming after their baseball and softball.
2: That's awesome. Well, it's great because there are a lot of games here. Give us an idea of some of them that are here.
4: Yeah, I mean, we have over 40 arcade games.
3: Some places like to call us mini game busters. But yeah, we have a lot of modern arcade games. 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
2: Oh.
3: Ski ball. We have Mario Kart. We have Papa Shot basketball.
2: That's my favorite.
3: So we have a lot of games that if you don't like one, you're guaranteed to like the other one.
2: Well, we didn't get to the food. We're going to get to the food in our next break, but I'm a pinball guy, and I heard that you are too.
3: I am, yes. Yeah, I spent 8 years of my previous career in the pinball industry, so I know that there's a huge following and a lot for pinball, and we have amazing leagues and tournaments every Wednesday night.
2: Oh, that's awesome. I did not know that. Well, I used to play a Playboy pinball game in 1977 in Florida when we went down to see the Red Sox, because I'm from New Hampshire. So we used to go to their spring training, and I'd spend the time in a hotel next door that had a Playboy pinball game.
4: Amazing.
2: Yeah, it was awesome. Hugh Hefner and girls. I was very young. We are live, Rec House, St. Charles, 95.9 The River.

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3: Dad didn't want the mustard on the farm.
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3: It was kind of invasive. 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And he paid us a penny a plant.
1: Yeah.
3: Somebody had seen the story about us picking mustard.
1: One of the people submitting names for the contest
3: submitted the name Penny Mustard. Actually, two people submitted that name.
1: Yeah.
3: And there was a lot of crazy names submitted.
1: 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I remember that was one submission we had.
3: When we narrowed it down to 50 names or so, we kind of just looked at it. 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This is it. It's Penny Mustard.
1: It was glaringly obvious to us.
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3: In hindsight, I'm not sure if Dad cared about the mustard or he just wanted to keep us busy.
1: Yeah. In hindsight, I think he wanted to keep us busy.
3: Smart.
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0: Scott McKay is still at the rec house. I'm not going anywhere till after 8:30. I'm going to wait till my son gets here. He didn't want to be here while I'm here. He works here. And with me right now is the owner. And Eric, what a beautiful place. I just think it's so modern, but yet there's so many throwback games out there.
1: There are, and we wanted to build this place where it's a modern, upscale arcade activity bar right here in downtown St. Charles. And, you know, it's not just games and fun, but it's the community and the food that brings people in. People come in here, you know, day after day, and, you know, with league nights and trivia and bingo, we've developed quite a following for the local community.
0: That's awesome, and I'm a big pinball fan as well. Just one of the things I always did as a kid. Tell us a little bit about your food.
1: We have amazing food. Our kitchen is predominantly scratch kitchen. We love to create everything from hand. You know, our flatbreads are probably our staple, followed by our wings. We create all our wing sauces in-house. We have incredible brisket and birria, grilled cheeses. And it fits the vibe here. It's a lot of mobile-friendly food where you can order, you can eat, you can go right back to playing.
0: All right. Well, we are going to be here. It's good that Superior Beverage brought us here. I would have come in to see what it looked like with my son. But this is a great place. I'm going to throw some pictures up on our Facebook page, maybe do a video walkthrough so you can see what I see as we get ready for round three of our trivia. And we're going to have a big winner thanks to Budweiser. Nice meeting you, Eric. We are live, Third House, downtown St. Charles, 95.9 The River.

it's still got that classic found it in your mom's basement smell to it. 95.9 The River, Chicagoland's classic alternative.

0: big plan. Sometimes it's right down the street. You just didn't know about it. That's where we come in. The Rivers Community Calendar. What to do, where to go, what's happening near you. All right there. 959theriver.com. Click experience, then community calendar. Tap into what's happening.
1: Scott McKay, Rec House. We're about done with trivia. We're going to be checking out who the winners are. We're going to add up on the third round. Actually, we're just getting ready for the third round. I am with, it's not just Doc Candy. He knows stuff, and he knew to wear Budweiser colors because Budweiser is celebrating 150 years. That hat, this is yours from Budweiser. You're welcome. Well, I know it is. Your logo is red. So Ray Cruz, find out. Cruz Investments and Wealth Management, obviously a big sponsor, and you're here. You're going to throw some questions out after our second round here, coming up in just a couple seconds. It is awesome.
2: I thought it was like a German place based on how it was spelled.
1: I didn't figure that out. You know, I'm not very German. I thought it was too.
2: Yeah, right.
1: Yeah, it's amazing. They said that they're doing much better than they expected, and they've got the big pour-your-own tap, which is really cool. It's nothing new, Eric said, the owner. But it's always good to have you. You know, I was just introducing you to Becca, who is our new person that comes out on our promotions. And I, you know, I'm giving her a list that you do your own show with me. You sponsor our text line. You sponsor our Mexico trip. I said, he's really our biggest sponsor. And it's always good to see you. And you brought your lovely wife for the first time. Second. Maybe third. Maybe third. You're right. Now that I'm thinking about it, you have.
2: Listen to this wound. It seems like forever.
1: Yeah. Oh, I know. No, I won't. She'll be hearing it when I turn it up.
2: Wait, you gotta tell Sylvia. Send me a text. Telling me she's coming because I'm here. Honey.
1: I think she likes Susie more than you. Yeah. Who doesn't? Everyone likes Susie more than me. But I'm excited about it. And your show is going to be on Sunday at 9 a.m. So everyone tune in for Cruising into Retirement.
2: Talk about USA Soccer tonight. We were talking about that, you know, earlier.
1: Did they? Oh, they're playing. They won. Oh, they did. I haven't heard that yet. Awesome.
2: USA.
1: Yeah, we are. And we got to get back to our trivia. Good talking to you. Ray Cruz, we love you, man. We're live on 95.9 The River, the Rec House, brought to you by Budweiser, 150 years old.
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0: 95.9 The River, and someone is on the phone. Well, not literally, that wouldn't work, but metaphorically, I think. Someone is on the phone.
1: Where you been, bro?
0: What do you mean, where have I been? Here. They just keep me here, Rapunzel style. But in my case, I let down my hair by not using conditioner.
1: Oh, man, bro. I can't even get a hold of you, bro. It's a good thing it wasn't. I would have said, man, okay. He abandoned ship.
0: What? Abandoned ship? No. This show is my Titanic.
1: Yeah, bro. You went Titanic and then some, bro.
0: So if I ever abandon ship, I'm going to do it Billy Zane style. Pushing, threats. Plus, yeah, with my show, it is more accurate to say abandoned dinghy.
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0: 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Why? Well, we're not sure, but we're going to the phones anyway.
1: My wife and my kid are in Cancun right now.
0: What is Adam Sandler's next movie? So your wife and your kid are in Cancun.
1: So I'm home alone with the pet, you know.
0: Ah, dad and the pets. Wow, that is so much scratching under one roof. So you didn't want to make a Cancun run, huh? With the option of staying at home with the pets. I don't blame you.
1: It's I've been there 4 times, so I'm very lucky. I don't mind that they're there. I'm good, you know.
0: Oh, that's cool. And you and the pets are doing well.
1: Yeah, we're doing good.
0: Oh, I bet the treat dispersal has gone up.
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Chicagoland's classic alternative, 95.9, The River. It's the Greg B. Harrell Show, so this is a little bit fascinating. A study by the Oxford Academic says that only 50% of people will get the chills, goosebumps, or a lump in their throat when listening to music. It's a phenomenon called frizzin. So if you're with someone else right now, only one out of the two of you has ever got the goosebumps when listening to a tune. Or for any geese listening, bumps. 95.

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0: 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So when you're playing Monopoly with your family, does it ever turn real heated? There's some arguments happening.
1: Yeah, one time, my dad, he was the banker. I caught him stealing money from the stack, so I stole some money too, and he got mad at me.
0: Ah, father and son thievery. It's the cats in the cradle verse we never knew we needed.
1: It was really funny. Everybody was laughing over it.
0: Wow, Monopoly games with family. That's something.
1: Yeah.
0: So how long do these Monopoly games last?
1: Forever.
0: Forever?
1: Yep.
0: Monopoly forever. I mean, no wonder the railroad has BO. Right about now, you're probably hoping for a get-out-of-this-conversation-free card, huh?
1: Yep.
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0: 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Email me when you're finished recording these. It's the Greg B. Harrell Show, 888-760-1977. 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

0: 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Except in this case. We should have thought of something to put here that... 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
0: It's the Greg B. Harrell Show. You know, if there's one thing that people are always saying to me, it's, Greg, what warms your heart? I have a special place in my heart for my high school guidance counselor. When I told her that I wanted to be a doctor, it meant so much to me that she kept a straight face. Another thing people are saying to me is, Greg B. Harrell, you don't have enough news from Fresno on your radio show. And you're thinking, Greg, why would I care what's going on in Fresno? Well, Fresno is a magical place, as we're about to find out when we listen to another actual clip from the Fresno Television News.
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Get in here. Come on. You're welcome. Just throw your coat on the bed with all the other coats.

0: 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More phone calls, because the ringing ain't just in my head. Which properties in Monopoly do you like to target?
1: Usually the more expensive one, because everybody goes first for the cheap one.
0: Ah, see? No, not me. I'm a Baltic and Mediterranean man. Yeah, I build a hotel on each, and then I live in the penthouse, Howard Hughes style.
1: Yeah.
0: Okay, wow, reclusive billionaire material doesn't fly. Sheesh. I've had a better reception in the lobby of a Baltic Avenue hotel.
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0: 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Please note, if a smile appears elsewhere on your body, be sure to seek medical assistance. It's the Greg B. Harrell Show. We talk weird music stuff. That's pretty weird. What song has the most searched lyrics? Okay, they actually studied this stuff. A group called Word List Finder. And they found the most searched song lyrics in the last 5 years. Bohemian Rhapsody. Yeah, it seems a lot of people are curious. What's a Scaramouche?
1: 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Chicagoland's classic alternative.

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And it's still sticky. But we'll play it anyway. Chicagoland's classic alternative is 95.9 The River.

0: It's Chicagoland's classic alternative, 95.9 The River. So, yeah. Where are you?
1: I'm in the car.
0: Doing what?
1: Driving.
0: Ah, finally, someone has solved the riddle of what do cars do?
1: Yep.
0: Yeah. So where are you driving your car?
1: I'm going to hang out with family.
0: Oh, here we go. What happens when you hang with the family?
1: I don't know. Play some board games.
0: You and your family play board games?
1: Yeah.
0: I mean, is it the other spelling of board?
1: No.
0: What board game do you play?
1: Like Monopoly.
0: Monopoly. Yeah, the only way I'm placing second in a beauty contest. So which token do you choose?
1: I pick the car. Always the car.
0: The car. Nice. I heard they're used for driving.
1: 95.9
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1: It's the Greg B. Harrell Show. 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All the great TV that's on during the afternoon. 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

0: It's 95.9 The River. So this was a convo that I had on the phone. Oh, I should say, convo is a term I invented that's short for conversation. Yeah, it just saves time, except in this case where I've had to explain it. All right, we're going to the phones. Let me ask you, who did you like most on the Brady Bunch?
1: Well, Marcia is always a, you know.
0: Oh, geez. If Jan hears this, she's going to pop a blood vessel. See, I would have gone Alice. She even dated that mafioso, Sam the Butcher.
1: You know what? I don't even want to start getting weird.
0: Boy, did you ever call the wrong radio show.
1: But anyways, I'm calling because I want to give you guys an idea.
0: Oh, here we go.
1: What is the worst songs that really piss you off?
0: Songs you can't stand.
1: Songs that really pisses me off that I just want to destroy my radio every time I hear it.
0: Sunshine Day?
1: Oh, Sunshine Day.
0: for anyone listening, that was a song the Brady Bunch sang within the show. Look it up. You'll be haunted forever. Yeah.
1: That's a good one, man.
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1: The Greg B. Harrell Show is on 90. Oh, gosh. I wrote it down here something. It's like the radio station is like in the 90s. So if you just like tune it around in there, you'll find it. And it's called, starts like with an R or something. Not the refrigerator. That wouldn't. It's on the radio. So, I mean, how, like, find it. It's the Greg B. Harrell Show. We talk weird music stuff on this program. This is weird, strange, and every other adjective. There's a song called Weightless by this group called Marconi Union. Now, this particular track that you've probably never heard of has been credited as the most relaxing song in the world. In some cases, listening to this track reduces anxiety 65%. So what's going on? Well, the tempo is at 60 beats per minute. Then it gets slower and slower to get to 50 beats per minute. It uses something called entrainment. That's a way to align brain waves with music and match the listener's heartbeat. And it uses low frequencies and chants that put you at ease. Weightless by Marconi Union, the most relaxing song in the world. I am realizing now that this voice I'm using is not relaxing, rather unsettling.
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0: It's 95.9 The River for no good reason. Hey, maybe this phone call will change that.
1: Hey.
0: Is not the same as straw, even though it has a similar appearance. Yeah. Straw is grain stalks, and hay is dried grass or legumes. Yeah, that's a real treat.
1: Right on, brother. How you doing?
0: I'm Greg, the neutral of people.
1: Oh, that's my name.
0: What? You're also Greg?
1: Yeah, it's the coolest name in the world, bro.
0: So okay, from one Greg to another, who do you say when people ask you to name a famous Greg?
1: Greg Brady.
0: Greg Brady?
1: I mean, yeah, Greg Brady.
0: Well, bury my Williams.
1: Greg Brady.
0: Why does your brain instantly go to Greg Brady?
1: I don't know.
0: Yeah, that is more mysterious than the Brady Bunch made for TV Christmas special.
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0: 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Call in. So, sorry, just to be clear, that is me saying call in, not me saying the name Colin. But you know what? If your name is Colin, call in. So what's your hobby? What's your thing?
1: Hobby, collecting sports cards.
0: Collecting sports cards. Ooh, which sports?
1: Baseball.
0: Baseball, cool. I'm actually the bunt of people. So which baseball cards?
1: Dodgers.
0: Oh, Dodgers, nice.
1: Dodgers.
0: Yeah, no, there must be an echo in here, yeah?
1: Yes.
0: How many rare baseball cards do you own?
1: Oh, too many. Too many to count.
0: Oh, that's how I avoid math.
1: Yeah.
0: Well, just ballpark it for me. No pun intended. Okay, well, maybe a little bit intended.
1: A little over 100.
0: 100 rare baseball cards.
1: Yeah, maybe 100 to 200.
0: Wow, I can just imagine how awesome those would sound hooked up to my bike spokes. Be like the crop duster in North by Northwest.
1: Yes.
0: Yeah, okay. I'm just going to make a note here. Cary Grant references no longer play. So your rare baseball cards, are they mint?
1: Yeah.
0: Did you taste the front or the back?
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1: The River. Cut my

0: It's 95.9 The River. Well, well, well. Look at this little phone call here. Well, well, well, well, well. So let me ask you this. What do you do with your rare, fancy baseball card collection?
1: I just collect them. I save them.
0: You save them, yes. That's the collecting. But what do you then do with these cardboard objects of desire?
1: Nothing. I just place them on the mantle.
0: Place them on the mantle? Sorry, where are you collecting baseball cards? Victorian England? It's on the mantle, dear.
1: I just keep them fresh, keep them clean.
0: Uh-huh.
1: Yeah, I look at them from time to time.
0: So, do you look at the front of the cards or the back?
1: The back, the stats.
0: So you might say you front on the front.
1: I look at the front, too, but I mainly look at the back. I look at the stats.
0: Right. Okay. So take me through it. So you're in your palatial estate, you're sauntering past your mantle, and you notice your collection of rare baseball cards on display. You pick up a card, and you turn it around, and you look at the stats on the back, and you say...
1: There's the stats.
0: There's the stats.
1: Yep.
0: Anything else?
1: They had a really good year.
0: Boy, baseball card collecting is a lot of fun, huh?
1: Yeah, it is a lot of fun.
0: Yep.
2: What access to contests nobody else gets? Yeah. 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On Wednesday, July 8th, Evanescence brings their 2026 World Tour. 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

0: Chicagoland's classic alternative, 95.9 The River. It's the Greg B. Harrell Show. We talk weird music stuff. Sometimes that's weird music studies. A study done by a Canadian researcher named Darius Valavicius, I hope I'm pronouncing their name correctly, from Montreal's McGill University, found that our favorite music reduces pain by 1 point on the pain scale. Quite a significant number, because that is similar to over-the-counter Advil. So if you say, the pain I'm feeling is at a 5, and you listen to your favorite song, should reduce you down to a 4. More than this, music that evokes a very emotional response may reduce pain further. The power of music, we talk about it all the time, and they're studying it at universities. Silly students studying. The alliteration was unintentional and odd.
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2: A lot to do, like in between songs, you just like talk to people and...
1: Yeah, talking to people between tunes, tuning to people between talks. That's why I bring the pitch pipe.
2: Kind of like, now that's a cool job, man.
1: Yeah, it is a cool job, figuratively and literally. They won't let me touch the thermostat.
2: Yeah, pay good.
1: You know, that's actually how I phrased it during my interview, so then they knew they could get me cheap.
0: Pay good?
2: Todd?
1: Yeah, it is a little bit odd, but I mean, that fits my aesthetic, and you also clearly have a thing for odd.
2: Well, I've hung along this call for this long, so
1: yep.
2: I bet you I do.
1: Ooh, fun fact, in the 1940s, a phone was called a blower box.
2: I did not know that.
1: Yep. So you were saying what I do is odd.
3: 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Playing the songs that made you proud to be different.
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0: 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You know, people dial me here at the radio studio, and it's ever so comforting. I don't know what that noise was that I just made. I was transitioning into something like an intelligent person speaking in a library, like, you know, where they go like, I think I'll have, but then I had nothing more to say once I made the noise. Okay, well, we're going to the phones. Who is your best friend?
1: My best friend would be Chris.
0: Oh, another that doesn't go by Topher, so it was just the actor. So Chris is the goods when it comes to friendship, huh?
1: He stuck by me through some pretty rough times, you know?
0: Yeah, no, hey, you're preaching to the choir about the value of being sticky.
1: Good man.
0: Yeah, well, tell me about Chris. What is Chris like?
1: He's kind of a nerd a little bit.
0: What?
1: He's kind of skinny, so, like, wouldn't be that hard to, like, pick on him.
0: Yeah, so anyway, Chris is a true friend.
1: He is.
0: Yep.
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1: It's the Greg B. Harrell Show. We've talked before on the program about how CD sales continue to increase. It's pretty impressive stuff. In fact, over the last, 12 to 18 months, CD sales have risen 35 to 45%, depending on which part of the world you live. 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Oh, gosh. Anyone tuning in right now, that is unfortunate.
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0: It's 95.9 The River. Oh, so many phone calls, so little time. But not really. In fact, there are large chunks of time that I just watch paint. So, anyway, we're going to the phones here.
1: Hey, how's it going?
0: Oh, hold on. Let me get an extension ladder so I can join you at such a high place.
1: Man, I appreciate it, bro.
0: Thank you. I'll always remember that. Because one of us should remember some part of this conversation. What are you up to?
1: I'm just chilling, man. We're actually going to go to the see an all-girl band that's doing an Aerosmith cover.
0: Ah, so what's your pre-show ritual?
1: Probably, you know, take a couple bong tokes and just chill. And then, yeah, go.
0: A couple bong tokes before you go?
1: Yeah.
0: So the hat isn't going to be the only thing that's high.
1: You know that. He got that right.

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Yeah, it had very detailed liner notes, but quite poor penmanship.

0: It's the Greg B. Harrell Show on Chicagoland's classic alternative 95.9 The River. And that's it. It's the Greg B. Harrell Show. I'm going to write my mental diary in moments. If you've never heard that before, a mental diary thought is the kind of thing that floats through your brain where, if you said it out loud, people will be like, what? That's what you think about? You can tell me those thoughts. It's fine. In fact, here's a mental diary thought I had not moments ago. So many people wrote the same thing in my high school yearbook. Don't ever change. But still, my parents insist I move out.
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0: You're listening to the Greg B. Harrell Show on 95.9 The River. That's it. That's all the information I have. It's the Greg B. Harrell Show. This year, I think I have a good shot at making the top 8 billion under 8 billion list. I like to close every show by writing a little something in my diary. So here we go. Dear Diary, Greg B. Harrell here. Not even one painting. Sun Tzu wrote the worst art book ever. Thanks for listening, everybody.
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0: 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Sometimes it's right down the street. 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The Rivers Community Calendar. 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

Good morning. Happy Saturday. Enjoy your weekend. You worked hard to get here, absolutely. But don't be too upset by the time Monday comes back around, because I have something for you to look forward to. A second chance. I think everyone deserves a second chance, really. Especially when it's for Foo Fighters tickets at Soldier Field. They're going to be there August 8th, and you will too, if you play your cards right. It's Q-Hits kickoff Monday morning. You've got 5 of them each day. Get as many as you can. It's Joey. I'm going to make sure I do my best to drill it into your head. That starts Monday right here on Chicagoland's Classic Alternative.

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Chicago Lens Classic Alternative. You've never, ever celebrated a third birthday like this one. Today, Ivy Hall and Bolingbrook celebrating their three-year anniversary, and Gordon's going to be there helping you out, helping to celebrate at least. It's not a birthday without gifts. 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And we're not done there. Gordon's also got a chance for you to get those 311 tickets that you may have tried to get last week, but to no avail. So go and celebrate Ivy Hall's birthday by leaving with a bunch of presents. I told you you'd never been to a third birthday like this. It'd be Saturday. It's 95.9 The River.

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Oh, 95.9 The River, Chicagoland's classic alternative.

This is where I gotta draw the line. I mean, as far as integrating robots into our daily lives, have we learned nothing from the movies? I mean, look at WALL-E. We had to leave Earth because we couldn't do anything by ourselves anymore. And it was all robotic. It's Joey. And now they're trying to do the same thing here, in real life. They just invented a robot that will now bring

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You know that saying, don't blank where you eat? I think it goes the same for sleep. Maybe that's just me. 95.9 The River. Dude.

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I would not want to be the person standing between you and free tickets. 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You enjoy your eternal prizes. 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And become a River Regular, my friend. 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

If we're talking about free stuff, it always perks my ears up. I'm not sure about you, but I think this one will interest you. It's kind of a once-in-a-lifetime type concert. It's Joey. If the Bears don't want to keep Soldier Field, that's fine. It's not. I'm really upset about it, but we'll find the silver lining. We're going to have kick-ass concerts all year round. Kind of like this one. August 8th, Foo Fighters at Soldier Field. And you've got another week full of chances for you to score those tickets. 5 keywords a day. We figured 1 week was just not enough. So I'm going to give you one more week. That's kicking off Monday right here at 95.9 The River.

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We got it. We got it. We're doing it ourselves. If the companies aren't going to bring back what we want, then we'll just have to do it. Power to the people. We're bringing it back all on our own. You know, there's tons of companies back in the day that just disappeared because they weren't appreciated in their time. And I think they need to be brought back. And we might be getting that started. We'll talk about that a little later coming up on Chicagoland's Classic Alternative.

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0: 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Show me, show me, show me how you do that trick.

back from the brink. There's a lot of companies that I wish we could revive. I wish we could bring them back because they weren't appreciated in their time. And yeah, maybe that's because they just couldn't sustain and keep up with the rest, but they had a certain nostalgic vibe to them. The people are bringing back Blockbuster, baby. Not officially, but in our own little way. It's Joey. You know those little boxes, those wooden boxes you'll see every once in a blue moon sitting in a park? It's meant for people to share books, kind of like a free exchange. Well, now we're starting to do that with DVDs, you know, those old relics. And I think we could expand this to different things. I mean, maybe food items that restaurants stop making. Like, what if we did the Cinnabon Delight things from McDonald's? Might have to find a way to refrigerate these boxes, but we can workshop that later. It's 95.9 The River. Happy Saturday.

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are in store for a really fun weekend, my friend. You've never celebrated a third birthday like this one. Gordon's hanging out at Ivy Hall in Bolingbrook today, actually from 11 to 1. You can go celebrate, and even though it's not your birthday, you're going to be the one leaving with all the presents. They got 30% off discounts on everything in the store, and with every purchase you make, you get a free burger or two free hot dogs right afterwards. And we're still not done. Remember, we were giving away 311 tickets. Go see them at Northerly Island July 12th. If you weren't able to score those, don't say that just yet. Gordon's got a chance for

Chicagoland's Classic Alternative. Happy Saturday. Good morning to you. Hopefully you're enjoying your weekend, as you should. You deserve to. You worked hard to get here. And maybe it was a long weekend for you if you're one of the lucky ones. So yes, enjoy your days off, but don't be afraid of the work week coming back. It's Joey. Got a good reason for you to be excited for this Monday, because we're giving you another shot at the highly sought-after Foo Fighter tickets. Foo Fighters stopping in Chicago August 8th at Soldier Field. So even if we don't have a team there in a couple years, I know what we're doing with that stadium. Awesome concerts year-round. You gotta find the happy medium, a silver lining. So yeah, enjoy your weekend, but don't be afraid of Monday, because keywords kick off that morning. And you can still enjoy your weekend to the fullest. I'm gonna give you a way to boost it. Gordon's hanging out at Ivy Hall for their 3-year anniversary, and he's giving away 311 tickets, plus everything in the store is 30% off. And I'm still not done. And with every purchase, you get a free burger or 2 hot dogs. No charge. He's going to be there till 1 o'clock. He's there right now, so if you're in the area, or hey, make the road trip. It's going to be well worth it. Gordon's coming up right after these guys.

don't care who you are. Free hot dogs on a Father's Day weekend with purchase. Okay. That's how you do things. It's Gordon checking in from Ivy Hall's third anniversary in Bolingbrook. Next, Weezer first.

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0: Soldier Field. 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Foo Fighters bring the Take Cover Tour 2026 to Soldier Field on Saturday, August 8th with Queens of the Stone Age and 95.9 The River wants you in for free. 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
2: It's Gordon and Bolingbrook at the third anniversary of Ivy Hall Bolingbrook, another just absolutely gorgeous location celebrating 3 years of existence the way that you should on Father's Day weekend, which is give out free burgers and dogs. 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We have 311 tickets, 311 playing next month at Northern Island. We're going to be here until 1 o'clock. So come on down. Big old party happening. Third anniversary of Ivy Hall Dispensary in Bolingbrook. 30% off. I can't say it enough. Take advantage, and of course, a free burger or two hot dogs. They said burger or dog, and I was like, I'm not coming unless I get two hot dogs. Like, okay, fine. And I said, can everybody get two hot dogs? And they're like, okay, fine. So come on down. Get yourself your Ivy Hall products and pick up two dogs or a burger and these 311 tickets before 1 o'clock with 95.9 The River.
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Summer's in full swing, my friend, and summer equals concert season. And if you haven't even gotten to one yet, I think I have a good one for you to kick it off with. 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This month is Evanescence. Don't miss it.

still has a Rose Records price tag stuck to it. And it's still sticky. But we'll play it anyway. 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

This is where I gotta draw the line. I mean, have we learned nothing from integrating man and machine? Did nobody watch Disney's movie WALL-E? I mean, we're going to be so reliant on these robots that we're not going to be able to do anything ourselves. And that is not a future I want to live in, especially one that smells like this. I'll explain myself a little more in detail after these guys. You let me vibe.

I think most people are familiar with the phrase, don't where you eat, so maybe we can apply that same thing to where you sleep? It's Joey. I've always been on the side of integrating man and machine not being the greatest idea. At least, you gotta mitigate it somehow. And now that they're making a robot toilet that will drive itself up to your bedside so you don't even have to get out of bed to go, my friend, if I have to tell you all the things that's wrong with that, I don't know if we can be friends. However, if you do test it out, let me know how that goes. I'll at least do one friendly thing for you. Gordon's hanging out at Ivy Hall in Bolingbrook right now, and he's got your chance to win some free 11 tickets. Plus, the entire store is 30% off, and you get a free burger or two hot dogs with your purchases. So go on out there and celebrate a third birthday like it's meant to be at Ivy Hall in Bolingbrook. Gordon's coming up in just a bit right here on Chicagoland's Classic Alternative.

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3: Gordon checking in from Ivy Hall in Bolingbrook. 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Father's Day tomorrow. Or if dad's a 311 fan, there's no better way to do summer than seeing 311 outside. We have 311 Dirty Head tickets for their show coming up on July 12th. Out at Northerly Island downtown behind Soldier Field in Chicago. Bolingbrook, our location. We're here until 1 o'clock. Come and see us. 30% off. Like I said, make a purchase. We're going to take care of you. You either get a hamburger or two hot dogs. They said one hot dog first. We're like, no. How about two? And they're like, yeah, okay. How about two? So everybody gets two hot dogs. Swing by Bolingbrook with 95.9 The River.
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14: 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What does that mean? We played the 80s. Show me how you do that trick. 90s. And 2000s. Yeah, you get the idea. Chicagoland's classic alternative is 95.9 The River.

We're hanging out at Ivy Hall in Bolingbrook, the third anniversary party. If you follow the third anniversary sort of tour of all the Ivy Halls, you could save some serious cash. 30% off is wild. And of course, we have lunch covered as well. And if, you know, dad's like, cool, you know what I mean? Like, cool dad. And you don't have something for Father's Day tomorrow. Let's talk. More coming up next.

You may have thought previously that this was your wedding day or maybe the birth of one of your kids, but I can let you know the real way to have the time of your life. And there's only one. It's to go to see Foo Fighters at Soldier Field. Now, you may have noticed we were giving these tickets away this past week, or maybe you didn't notice, but either way, if you're aware of that, you don't have the tickets yet. That's okay. We're going to give you a chance one more time. As it was meant to be. Life's about giving second chances. It's Joey. I'll let you know how and when you can win those tickets coming up right after these guys.

I think in everyone's life, there's at least one concert that they have to go see. The one band you need to go see live and in person. And for a lot of us, I think that might be the Foo Fighters. I am still fighting tooth and nail for these tickets, and I can guarantee you would do the same thing. Although you don't have to get that violent about it. We're going to give you a chance all week long right here on 95.9 The River. Keywords, 5 a day, starting on Monday to win those tickets for free. August 8th, Soldier Field. 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Those keywords kick off Monday morning. 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
2: It's Gordon still hanging in Bolingbrook. 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It depends how Dad hangs, you know what I mean? If Dad likes to hang, then there's plenty here for him as well. Maybe he's into 311 and Dirty Heads. That's coming up next. That's a couple weeks away. July 12th out at Northerly Island. 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I can't stress that enough. That is massive. 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

If I told you something was a 50-50 chance, you might be a little shaky about it. But if I flipped the wording around and I said guaranteed 50% off for a good time, now you'd be crazy not to take that deal. That's exactly what I'm describing. It's the Rivers Deal Drop. 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You must have a valid Foyd card, but other than that, you know where to go. When you were-

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1: It kills me now.

sometimes it's really sad because a business wasn't as appreciated in its time as it could have been. Maybe we just look back on it with favor because it's nostalgic, but it is possible. I think the people are getting sick of waiting and they just want to bring back what they want. And we're starting to do it in bulk. One of my favorite stores, back from the dead, in a new type of way. I'll get to that in a couple songs here on 95.9 The River.

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1: So, what does that mean?
0: 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Chicagoland's classic alternative is 95.9 The River.

Sometimes we might not appreciate something while you have it until it's gone, right? That's the saying, but maybe it's just nostalgia. Or maybe you just need to bring it back because it was really awesome and now it's free. It's Joey, talking about Blockbuster specifically. Now, I understand why it stopped being a business. I mean, streaming and all that sort of stuff, but some of the fun got taken out of it, the spontaneity of finding a movie that you weren't looking for and you see it on the shelf. Now we can do that same thing. People are turning the book drop-off boxes into movie drop-off boxes, exchanging free DVDs, those old ancient works. You can now do that same thing, and I'm wondering if we can extend this further. Maybe food, a free food exchange. You could put like ice cream in there. We might have to work on a refrigeration system, but we can workshop that later. Hey, Gordon's coming up. He's going to be broadcasting live till 1 o'clock. He's out at Ivy Hall in Bolingbrook, and he's got tons and tons of prizes for you. I'll let him tell you all the fun details. That's coming up in just a bit. 95.9 The River.

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2: It's Gordon hanging at Ivy Hall in Bolingbrook, Route 53. You can't miss it. Do you know what this was before? Like what this was like a restaurant before, right?
3: It was Golden Chopstick.
2: Oh, that's right. So if you're familiar with the old Golden Chopstick, now not pretty cool on the inside. Ivy Halls are so beautiful. Third anniversary of Ivy Hall. I'm here with Lakaira. She's the manager here, which is the one pressing the button to give everybody 30% off. And is that's on everything?
3: 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So yes, 30% off today, ending at 10 o'clock.
2: Awesome. 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And making a purchase, these guys outside are going to feed your belly as well.
3: Yes, we actually have Miguel Tacos here who will be also doing the hamburgers, chips, and hot dogs if you make a purchase with us.
2: Very good. 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
3: Yeah, but you can still shop by on Sunday. Although we won't have 30% off on Sunday, we do have what we call the early bird. And as a first-time customer, if you've never been here before, you can get 25% off. So guess what? That beats our 30% off store-wide sale as well. So come on in on Sunday.
2: Very good. So if someone's new, they've never been here before, what do they need? They need an ID, right?
3: They need an ID. Yep. A photo ID. Must be 21 years of age. Must be a valid ID. You can use a passport. You can use your FOIA card. All of that as long as it's valid. And you're over 21.
2: Love it. Ivy Hall, 3 years old. Congratulations. Celebrating all afternoon here. Take advantage of 30% off today. And you heard it. Savings go through the weekend with 95.9 The River.
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There's no way you're celebrating summer the right way if you don't have the best of the best concerts in your lineup. It's just not possible. And I can't sit by and let that happen. It's Joey. We got another chance for you to win Foo Fighter tickets. They're stopping in Chicago August 8th at Soldier Field. So you want to be at that show. We got keywords every day this week, so make sure you're listening for those. Tattoo it on your arm so you don't forget. And I also want to give a humongous shout out to two of my good friends, Kyle and Betsy, getting married today. I am so stoked to see you guys get married and even more excited for the reception. I know Stojan is going to be making an appearance, so I am eagerly awaiting that moment. Happy Saturday. It's 95.9 The River.

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1: I can only go so far before I'm just starting to lose hope in us as a species. Have we not learned anything from the movies that we watched all these years? WALL-E from Disney? If you rely too much on the robots, we're going to be up in space because we ruined Earth because we didn't do anything ourselves. Here's the problem. We're still doing it. We're trying to integrate too many robots into our daily life, and it's not going to work out. Definitely not this one. You won't find this in my place.

Oh, man and machine working in tandem. Maybe we should draw the line somewhere. Kind of along the lines of don't where you eat. It's the same as don't do that where you sleep. It's Joey. They've made a robot now that will drive up to your bedside in the middle of the night so you don't have to get up to go to the bathroom. It's right there for you. Now, if I have to tell you the reasons why that's a bad idea, maybe you're too far gone. But I'll give you at least one. It's gonna reek in there. Just a thought. If you decide to test this out on your own, I can't wait to say I told you so. Happy Saturday. It's 95.9 The River. Jeez.

0: big plan. Sometimes it's right down the street. You just didn't know about it. That's where we come in. The Rivers Community Calendar. What to do, where to go, what's happening near you. All right there. 959theriver.com. 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Tap into what's happening.
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13: 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What does that mean? We play the 80s. 90s.

Guglund's Classic Alternative. Happy Saturday. Hopefully you've enjoyed your weekend so far and continue to. Maybe you're one of the lucky ones. Maybe you had a three-day weekend. Oh, you lucky dog. Happy Father's Day to the dads tomorrow. I know the weather's not looking spectacular for the cookout, so maybe you have some fun indoors. Just remember, kids, spouses, it's not that hard to make the guys happy. They're just big kids. You can give them like some dino nuggets in a movie. I think that'll satisfy them. They're simple creatures. It's Joey. I will talk to you on Monday. It's 95.9 The River.

Alanis Morissette on 95.9 The River, Chicagoland's classic alternative. I seriously cannot wait to see her at Riot Fest this year. Honestly, what, that Jagged Little Pill came out in 95, so I was like 10 years old listening to it on repeat on my Walkman. Not sure I should have been listening to that at 10 years old, but I was. And here I am today. I stand before you, a radio DJ. But seriously, that's why I'm so excited to finally see her. I haven't seen her in my 40 years of life, so this is going to be great. Alanis Morissette, Tool, Rise Against, Alkaline Trio, Bayside. I mean, the list is absolutely incredible. If you want to check out the full lineup for Riot Fest, and if you want to get your tickets, you could do that now at riotfest.org. Also, though, you never know. We might have your ticket hookup to that, so maybe stay tuned here for that. Aye.

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blows my mind when I listen to the newest album from the next band. I'm talking about Sublime. And the reason it blows my mind is because Jacob Knoll, who is Bradley Knoll's son, is now the lead singer of Sublime. And when I tell you that he sounds identical to his dad, I'm not even exaggerating. Like, he doesn't sound a little bit like his dad. I could close my eyes and I could literally think I'm listening to Bradley Knoll. That's how much they sound alike. And yes, I know it's his son, but like the similarities in their voices, it's just insane. They do have a new album out, which they haven't had a brand new album in like 30 years. It's called Until the Sun Explodes, which their brand new song is called Until the Sun Explodes. But you know what? Because I'm talking about Sublime, I do kind of want to throw it back. So here's Santeria on 95.9 The River. I don't

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0: Chicagoland's classic alternative.

Would you look at that? Another one of the many bands who will be at Riot Fest this year. So it's happening in Douglas Park, September 18th through the 20th. The lineup, man, normally every year I'm like, okay, like that's fine, but every single day I want to go. And they did just release their daily lineup, like what bands are playing on what day. And there isn't one day that I don't need to go to. So Tool headlining, Alanis Morissette, Rise Against will be there. You know I love them. Alkaline Trio, Bayside, Brian Fallon. I mean, Gwar, of course, they're going to be back. The list really does go on, and you could see it now on our Facebook page. You can also get your tickets and see that full lineup and the daily lineup at riotfest.org. I'm telling you, though, something inside me tells me we will have your ticket hookup, so maybe stay tuned here at that chance.

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had another deal drop this week. I love that we're doing this now. Every single Tuesday, we're doing deal drops. And coming up after Nine Inch Nails, I'll let you know what you still got time to win. What's

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Nails on 95.9 The River, Chicagoland's classic alternative. 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

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So this past Thursday, the Obama Presidential Center and Library opened in Chicago. And man, did they have a really great grand opening ceremony. They had guests like Bruce Springsteen, U2's Bono and the Edge, The Roots, Eddie Vedder was there. And U2's Bono and Edge actually stripped down their rendition of City of Blinding Lights, and they played that. They said, "We're here representing the Irish in Chicago." And boy, oh boy, do we got Irish in Chicago. If you'd like to watch that video, you could find it now on our Facebook page. You know what? Since I'm talking about U2, here they are. See?

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funny listening to that song and like actually understanding it as an adult. Cause I remember being like a teenager listening to that song, just being like, yeah, yeah, you do it all the time. Like singing along to it, thinking I was really cool cause I was listening to Violet Femmes. Little did I know that it's about teenage alienation, heartbreak, and defiant rejection of the world. Oh, Katie, man. You know what? Whatever. Even if I didn't know what it meant, I still listened to it. So, like, I guess it made me the person that I am. Do you have anything like that where you listen to it now and you're like, oh, sweet child, you have no idea what you're listening to? Join this conversation because I am very curious. 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

Wanna Feel Old with me for just a second. Blink-182 is revisiting their album Take Off Your Pants and Jacket because it is 25 years old. Oh, it's like a punch to the gut. I'm not old. Other people are old. But they did re-release it on the 12th. And this new album that they re-released, it includes 6 bonus tracks. And you can actually get it on collectible vinyl and CD edition. I love that CDs are coming back. And I do love that people are collecting vinyls. If you would like to read more about this re-release and maybe get it for yourself, I'll put this article up on our Facebook page for you.

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It is such a beautiful day outside. 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

was a song that came out in the 90s. If you liked it, you should listen to 90s at Noon with Gordon Mays every single weekday right here at 95.9 The River. Some other stuff that came out in the 90s, Limp Bizkit, Creed was super big in the 90s, and the summer of 99 and beyond is going to be so fun. First of all, it's on my birthday. Well, one of the days is. So it's happening July 18th, my birthday, and July 19th at the Credit Union One Amphitheater in Tinley Park. So yes, we got Limp Bizkit, Creed, Bush, Cypress Hill, Hoobastank, Candlebox, The Verve Pipe, and so many other incredible bands. 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

There she is, one of the many headliners at Riot Fest this year. I'm going to be real honest with you. I have never seen Alanis Morissette, and this is like bucket list for me. I mean, I grew up listening to Jagged Little Pill on my CD Walkman. Yes, I was that girl, and I'm super excited to see her. Not only is it her, we got Tool, 21 Pilots, Rise Against, Alkaline Trio. Honestly, this is one of the best lineups I've seen in a long time. It's going down in Douglas Park, September 18th through the 20th. Now, yes, buy those tickets now, riotfest.org. See the rest of the lineup there. But I just want to tell you, maybe if you stay tuned here, eventually you'll have a chance at winning those for free. And you know what? If you want to know the other shows we got coming to the area, head to 959theriver.com and check out our concert calendar page.

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Well, it's new, but it's like old. Listen, they just did a recreation of their song Let the Good Time Roll, and it's with one of my favorite bands. They're called Electric Callboy. I'm not sure if you like it or not. It's kind of like dancey rock music, but it is a really good version of their song. And Offspring is featured on the song, obviously. And if you do want to see it, I'll put it up on our Facebook page for you now. Warning, you're going to want to dance.

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1: if you won free Foo Fighters tickets. Like what I did there. No, but seriously, Foo Fighters and Queens of the Stone Age are coming to Soldier Field in August. August 8th, to be exact. And sure, you could buy those tickets with your own money now at LiveNation.com, but I want you to win them. And all you have to do is listen. So all this week, you're just going to listen for keywords. 8 a.m., 10, noon, 3, and 5. When you hear those words, you're going to text it, obviously, to 630-585-7529. And the more words you text us, the better chance you have at winning Foo Fighters tickets. So if I was you, I would do it. I mean, you're going to be listening anyways. Every single weekday, I'm telling you, get those keywords. It's all thanks to Cruise Investments and Wealth Management.

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Oh, this hurts like a fat lip, but my time with you today is done. I know, I'm so sorry, but it's still nice outside, so I kind of want to get out there and enjoy it while I can. I hope you do the same, and also happy Father's Day, since I won't be here tomorrow to tell you officially. So happy Father's Day. I hope you have a wonderful day. I know it looks like it's gonna rain, but maybe Mother Nature will be nice to us tomorrow. Fingers crossed. Either way, have a wonderful weekend. I hope whatever you're doing, you do it safely. And I'm going to leave you now with some Blink-182 on 95.9 The River.

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